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I had the curtains wide open and a song on my phone. 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

day, Potts Farm was a place to go. 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Them old dirt roads.

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2: 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And we got yuppies. We got bikers. We've got

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1: Good morning, I'm Kyle Moore. We have unofficial results from the by-election yesterday in the town of High Level. Newly elected town councilors are Matt Luengo, who received 161 votes, and Leslie Bateman, who received 87. Results will be made official later in the week. Shooting death at Sturgeon Lake has landed a 6-year jail sentence to a man found guilty of manslaughter. Vincent Campu was given the judgment of the death of Patricia Campu in March of 2023. Vincent was to stand trial for murder, but was convicted of the lesser charge this past November. Decisions are being made short-term and long-term to determine the future of the Sports Palace in High Prairie. CEO David Joyce says water issues are pulling the place apart.
2: They did a structural assessment and determined that 6 glulam beams are becoming disconnected from the base. We had water issues over time that caused the beams to start to rot. So they recommended that we put in steel saddles at the base of these glulam beams.
1: Surveys coming out determine whether to renovate or replace the 75-year-old building. The summer in the Northwest expected to be warmer than normal, according to the Weather Network. Heat is expected in patches, but will be interrupted by cooler and wetter pattern breaks. Network also points out the increased risks of smoke and wildfire will happen during the drier and hotter stretches across western Canada. Taking a look at your weather, some shower activity still at the Big Lakes while things will be clearer in the Peace and Mackenzie. Highs today will be 16 to the Big Lakes, 19 to the Peace, 23 in the Mackenzie. Most of this week will have temperatures in the high teens and low 20s. In sports action last night, the Wheat Belt Baseball League, the Manning Mets got a 14-5 win over the Grimshaw Huskies. The Grand Prairie Brewers shut out the Sexsmith Rainiers 8-0. Meanwhile, the Peace River Stampeders had to reschedule their game against the Rycroft Rage due to a lack of players being available. Canada's men's soccer team got a 2-0 victory in an international friendly last night against Uzbekistan. Canada will have another friendly this Friday against Ireland before beginning the World Cup next week. Canada's opponents at the group stage will be Bosnia-Herzegovina, Qatar, and Switzerland. For more of these stories, visit our website and download the app for local news delivered straight to your phone. For Trending 55, I'm Kyle Moore.
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Megan Maroney, Beautiful Things, right here on Today's Country, Yesterday's Favorites, River Country. Hey, brother, you're really here monkeying around with you on a terrific Tuesday, and we're going to have a terrific morning show here for you. We got a little contest going on the Face for Radio Facebook page. Getting to that in a few minutes. Oh, plenty of great stuff going on to chit-chat about. Stanley Cup playoffs, the finals, they're getting ready to kick off today as well. I know a lot of people are excited for that. Or they're just excited if Vegas loses. More on that later on as well. All right, let's jump into some Keith Urban here. And this one, well, it certainly is no wasted time. It's here on River Country Mornings.

0: Something else, Brock Phillips, right here on River Country Mornings, that are brought to you by the Brickyan Peace River and Enslave Lake. Hey, Barilla the Gorilla here, and yes, we got a little contest going on over on the Face for Radio Facebook page. It is Tuesday, which means we have our Tuesday trial video up there. It is your opportunity to try to win basically everything that we show this month. We got lots and lots of great stuff being showcased this month, so head on over there and let us know. How saucy do you like your ribs? Because, yeah, we tried some ribs. These ones weren't saucy. They were good. Not saucy, though. I need a bit of sauce on there. I really love mine saucy. Let us know how saucy you like your ribs over on the Face for Radio Facebook post for your chance to win.
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Chevy Silverado, his latest right here on River Country Morning. Chevy, Bailey, he's getting ready to play that song, Chevy Silverado, on tour. He's going to be in Edmonton in a few weeks. Unfortunately, I'm going to be in Spruce Grove that day. A little off from where he's going to be, though, but... Well, we got your 2055 newscast coming up here on the way right quick. This one's Shania Twain, and that don't impress me much.

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0: From the Trending 55 newsroom, here's what you need to know.
1: Good morning. I'm Kyle Moore. A 17-month investigation has landed 38-year-old Preston Goodswimmer in custody after a fatal hit and run in December of 2024. Police found the deceased on the edge of Highway 43 between Valley View and Sturgeon Lake. 35 RCP members and support staff from 10 different detachments, plus numerous witness statements, were used in the case. A lot of lightning in the Northwest has caused a few wildfires to be sparked this past weekend. However, firefighters have gained the upper hand on a blaze in the mountains just southwest of Slave Lake, an inferno on the Steen River just north of Meander River. Fires expected to be suppressed even more as cool temperatures at night are forecasted in the north, and rain is expected in the Big Lakes. Repairs are being done now, but public input will be needed, determining the future of the Sports Palace in High Prairie. CEO David Joy says inspections are needed for a short-term and long-term assessment.
2: A deeper assessment is going to be made. We're going to use our own people to help the engineering firm get a much clearer picture of these beams. We have to dig down further to the base of the building. And then these steel saddles, that project will cost $68,000, but it'll give us 5 to 10 years where we have confidence to be no further deterioration.
1: Surveys are coming out to residents on whether to repair or replace the 75-year-old facility. Seeding season continuing in northwestern Alberta, and progress is being made. Warmer, dry weather has made planting in Alberta catch up to the 5-year average. Seeding right now 3/4 done across the province and about half done to the Peace region alone, up from a third done last week. Take a look at your weather. Some shower activity still in the Big Lakes while things will be clear in the Peace and Mackenzie. Highs today will be 16 to the Big Lakes, 19 to the Peace, 23 in the Mackenzie. Most of this week we'll have temperatures in the high teens and low 20s. In sports action last night, the Wheat Belt Baseball League, the Manning Mets got a 14-5 win over the Grimshaw Huskies. The Green Prairie Brewers shut out the Sexsmith Rainiers 8-0. Meanwhile, the Peace River Stampeders had to reschedule their game against the Ryecroft Rage due to a lack of players being available. And Canada's men's soccer team got a 2-0 victory in an international friendly last night against Uzbekistan. Canada will have another friendly this Friday against Ireland before beginning the World Cup next week. Canada's opponents at the group stage will be Bosnia-Herzegovina, Qatar, and Switzerland. For more of these stories, visit our website and download the app for local news delivered straight to your phone. 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
9: That is lovely.

Put it on me, Sully Burrows, right here on River Country Mornings. Well, golf days, the Mighty Peace Golf Club. 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

Today's country, yesterday's favorites, River Country, still a lefty, and Boston. Well, when it comes to the Stanley Cup playoffs, we know Boston's not in the Stanley Cup final that is starting up tonight. It'll be a battle between Vegas and Carolina. Ooh, this is going to be a good one. This one is going six, if not seven games. It's going to be a very fast, hard-hitting affair. Oh, man. I'm going to give the prediction. I'm going to go Carolina. It's going to be a good series, but I don't know. There's something about Carolina this year that just makes me think it. So I got Carolina in this one. I know everybody's going to be on the anti-Vegas bandwagon. Vegas has found and exploited every single loophole they can in the rules. And, hey, at least this year, I don't think they had a long-term IR going into the playoffs. So they managed to do that. But I do think Carolina will get the job done. Are they going to win tonight? I have no idea. Like I said, it's going six or seven games. I got Carolina in this series. And a little bit of other hockey news coming your way. Well, one of the names that has popped up as a potential coach for the Oilers and the Leafs is not going to be one because Manny Malhotra, the former NHL player, has been promoted from the Abbotsford Canucks, the farm team of the Canucks, well, to the Canucks themselves. That's right. He will be the 23rd head coach in franchise history. 23. That's a pretty big number. Will he be the Michael Jordan of coaching? I have no idea, but best of luck to him. He seems to be one heck of a coach. And I mean, if I were the Oilers and the Leafs, I would have had interviewed him already. So let's see what he can do in Canucks. It's a big, big rebuild happening.

0: 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So we'll see how that all turns out.
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James Barker Band, Dalton Dover on the water here on River Country Mornings. Well, Alberta partially rolls out new surgery funding model for public hospitals. The funding model will be applied to knee, hip, and cataract replacements, as well as arthroscopic rotator cuff repairs. But the government has said that it could expand to include additional procedures. Ooh, we got more news coming your way here right quick. But right now, I'm a little curious. Hopefully your boots are still working, because we're heading to Austin with the very talented Dasha.

0: From the Trending 55 newsroom, here's what you need to know.
1: Good morning, I'm Kyle Moore. If unofficial results from the by-election yesterday in the town of High Level. Newly elected town councillors are Matt Luengo, who received 161 votes, and Leslie Bateman, who received 87. Results will be made official later in the week. Shooting death at Sturgeon Lake has landed a 6-year jail sentence to a man found guilty of manslaughter. Vincent Campu was given the judgment. The death of Patricia Campu in March of 2023. Vincent was to stand trial for murder, but was convicted of the lesser charge this past November. Decisions are being made short-term and long-term to determine the future of the Sports Palace in High Prairie. CEO David Joyce says water issues are pulling the place apart.
2: They did a structural assessment and determined that 6 glulam beams are becoming disconnected from the base. We had water issues over time that caused the beams to start to rot. So they recommended that we put in steel saddles at the base of these glulam beams.
1: Surveys coming out determine whether to renovate or replace the 75-year-old building. The summer in the Northwest expected to be warmer than normal, according to the Weather Network. Heat is expected in patches, but will be interrupted by cooler and wetter pattern breaks. Network also points out the increased risks of smoke and wildfire will happen during the drier and hotter stretches across western Canada. Taking a look at your weather, some shower activity still at the Big Lakes while things will be clearer in the Peace of Mackenzie. Highs today will be 16 to the Big Lakes, 19 to the Peace, 23 in the Mackenzie. Most of this week will have temperatures in the high teens and low 20s. In sports action last night, the Wheat Belt Baseball League, the Manning Mets got a 14-5 win over the Grimshaw Huskies. The Grand Prairie Brewers shut out the Sexsmith Rainiers 8-0. Meanwhile, the Peace River Stampeders had to reschedule their game against the Rycroft Rage due to a lack of players being available. Canada's men's soccer team got a 2-0 victory in an international friendly last night against Uzbekistan. Canada will have another friendly this Friday against Ireland before beginning the World Cup next week. Canada's opponents at the group stage will be Bosnia-Herzegovina, Qatar, and Switzerland. For more of these stories, visit our website and download the app for local news delivered straight to your phone. For Trending 55, I'm Kyle Moore.
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0: 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Is River Country.

Post Malone, Morgan Wallen's I Had Some Help right here on River Country Mornings that are brought to you by the Brick Inn, Peace River, and Enslaved Lake. 7:06 here on this Terrific Tuesday. And you know I got a Trivial Tuesday question here for you. Now, when it comes to flames, a few colors may come to mind, but what color flame is the hottest? Yes, what color flame is the hottest? Think you know? 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What color flame is the hottest? Do you think you know? Comment or text on in. We're going to take a look at the weather and see what we can expect throughout the work week here. Right now, it's the latest one from Mr. Tyler Joe Miller. This one is Under the Influence.

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1: All right, let's see what the weather forecast has in store for us. Well, in the Peace, 19 will be the high today, mainly cloudy, getting down to 8 today, tonight. 22 tomorrow, mainly cloudy, but we'll see a mix of sun and cloud, and 23 on Thursday. That'll be the high for the week and the weekend. 10 degrees right now, mostly cloudy skies, winds from the north at 15 kilometers an hour, and boy, oh boy, were they blowing yesterday. Wowza. Well, in the Big Lakes, they can expect a few showers today, 16 being the high, 9 tonight, 19 tomorrow with a small chance of showers or some drizzle, and it'll be cloudy on Thursday with a high of 21. That'll be the high going into the weekend. 10 degrees right now, cloudy skies, winds from the north-northeast at 8 kilometers an hour. As for the Grand Prairie area, 17 will be the high today, mainly cloudy, getting down to 9 tonight. Tomorrow, 23 with a mix of sun and cloud. Thursday, 22. And looks like there's a decent chance they'll see some rain. And given how hot and dry it's been there lately, and with some of those lightning forest fires over the last weekend, rain is needed. Remember, folks, rain is a good thing. I quote Luke Bryan on that. 13 degrees right now, mostly cloudy. Winds from the east-northeast blowing at 20 kilometers an hour. That's a look at your weather, all brought to you by Friesen Brothers.
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0: Wake up in the morning. Mornings with Barilla the Gorilla. River Country. It's my

0: Here we are back in the Brick Lounge, and joining me today is Ron Fair from Fair Building Materials. Ron, 25 years is a heck of a milestone. Did you think it would come to this when you opened doors 25 years ago?
1: I don't know if I really looked that far ahead. I looked at a 3 to 5 year business plan, and it all worked, right?
0: What motivated you to open the store?
1: Previously, I worked for Beaver Lumber, and they shut the doors in 2001. I was out of a job, but they had trained me for about 20 years. So I had a good idea what it took to run a small business.
0: It's been family-owned and operated the whole time.
1: Right.
0: What's your key to success? How do you make it work?
1: We focus on service, right? And I think my sons have learned sort of from me, right, that service is one of the key aspects of a business in a small town, in any town.
0: So you have a big celebration coming up, June 4th and 5th. That's Thursday and Friday, your 25th anniversary celebration. What can customers expect?
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0: 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Lots of reasons to come on down. We'll be there too, live on location. 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
1: Good morning, I'm Kyle Moore. A 17th month investigation has landed 38-year-old Preston Goodswimmer in custody after a fatal hit and run in December of 2024. Police found the deceased on the edge of Highway 43 between Valley View and Sturgeon Lake. 35 RCP members and support staff from 10 different detachments, plus numerous witness statements, were used in the case. A lot of lightning in the Northwest has caused a few wildfires to be sparked this past weekend. However, firefighters have gained the upper hand on a blaze in the mountains just southwest of Slave Lake, and inferno on the Steen River just north of Meander River. Fires expected to be suppressed even more as cool temperatures at night are forecasted in the north, and rain is expected in the Big Lakes. Repairs are being done now, but public input will be needed, determining the future of the Sports Palace in High Prairie. CEO David Joy says inspections are needed for a short-term and long-term assessment.
2: A deeper assessment is going to be made. We're going to use our own people to help the engineering firm get a much clearer picture of these beams. We have to dig down further to the base of the building. And then these steel saddles, that project will cost $68,000, but it'll give us 5 to 10 years where we have confidence to be no further deterioration.
1: Surveys are coming out to residents on whether to repair or replace the 75-year-old facility. Seeding season continuing in northwestern Alberta, and progress is being made. Warmer, dry weather has made planting in Alberta catch up to the 5-year average. Seeding right now 3/4 done across the province and about half done to the Peace region alone, up from a third done last week. Take a look at your weather. Some shower activity still in the Big Lakes while things will be clear in the Peace and Mackenzie. Highs today will be 16 in the Big Lakes, 19 in the Peace, 23 in the Mackenzie. Most of this week will have temperatures in the high teens and low 20s. In sports action last night, the Wheat Belt Baseball League, the Manning Mets got a 14-5 win over the Grimshaw Huskies. The Green Prairie Brewers shut out the Sexsmith Rainiers 8-0. Meanwhile, the Peace River Stampeders had to reschedule their game against the Ryecroft Rage due to a lack of players being available. And Canada's men's soccer team got a 2-0 victory in an international friendly last night against Uzbekistan. Canada will have another friendly this Friday against Ireland before beginning the World Cup next week. Canada's opponents in the group stage will be Bosnia-Herzegovina, Qatar, and Switzerland. For more of these stories, visit our website and download the app for local news delivered straight to your phone. For Trending 55, I'm Kyle Moore.
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There's Cody Johnson, The Fall, right here on Today's Country. Yesterday's favorites, River Country, 737. Let's take a look at these roads here with your Peace Auto Supply Road Report. Well, 511 Alberta wants to be working today, which is great. So Highway 717 east of Range Road, 124 west of Hines Creek is closed due to road washout. Local road detour is available happening there. We have Highway 64 east of Range Road, 120 west of Cleardale. Bridge inspection going on all the way to the 10th from 7:30 a.m. to 7:30 at night. So expect one lane alternating traffic, temporary traffic lights, and a width restriction of 3.7 meters and a speed reduction in that area for you. Highway 64, 7 kilometers north of Fairview. Bridge maintenance is being done, so do expect that to be causing a bit of a speed reduction, as well as expect some narrow shoulders as well. We have going on here, Highway 986 west of Peace River, chip sealing and line painting is going on till the middle of the month. During daylight hours, expect lane closures and speed reduction in the work zones. Highway 743 between Highway 2 and Highway 986 north of Peace River, road maintenance is going on until the end of July. During daylight hours, expect one lane alternating traffic, speed reduction in that area there as well. Obviously, the bridge construction on Highway 2 at the Peace River Bridge, so that is 50 kilometers an hour over that bridge. Two-way traffic will be detoured to the West Bridge there. Expect some temporary bridge closures up to an hour during nighttime there when they're doing some work. Control temporary traffic lights will be in place, so that's going to be rather interesting to see. Range Road 210 south of Township Road 782. North of Donnelly is closed due to culvert failure. Please use an alternate route there. Highway 750 south of Gruard and north of Highway 679 road maintenance operations going on to the mid-month during daylight hours. One lane alternating traffic with speed reduction in that area there as well. Highway 679 near Highway 749 west of Prairie Echo. Water pooling still on that highway affecting that westbound lane, so drive with caution in that area there. School bus wise, Peace River School Division, no delays or cancellations. High Prairie School Division, no delays or cancellations to alert you to. Northland School Division, Highway 409 is canceled as there is no water at school. Highway 766 is canceled. 407 is canceled for the afternoon only. 448 is doing a double run this morning. That's a look at your roads with the Peace Auto Supply Road Report, driven by Peace Auto Supply, your Napa Auto Parts dealer on the West Hill Peace River. That's Napa know-how. It's Jason Aldean. Don't Tell on Me, his latest on River Country Mornings.

Kelsey Kulick, Till I Get to Heaven, here on River Country Morning, 7:46. Let's see if anybody's celebrating something special with the KFC Celebration of the Week. Well, we got something for tomorrow, some stuff for the rest of the week, but nothing directly mentioning for today, so we'll get to the other ones for the days of. But a reminder that if you or someone you know is celebrating something special this week, birthday, anniversary, milestone, whatever it may be, let us know so we can give it a shout-out, and they'll have the chance to win a $10 gift card, all courtesy of KFC in Peace River. 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We'll announce those winners with the Free Stuff Friday video on Friday mornings. Ooh. If today is your birthday, happy birthday to you. You share it with the likes of Zachary Quinto, probably best known for playing Spock in the

0: reimagining or the reboot of Star Trek there, those movies. We also have you share a birthday with Wayne Brady, very funny man right there. Dana Carvey, another funny man. To this day, no matter how bad people may say the Master Disguise was, I still find myself wondering, am I not turtly enough for the Turtle Club? Yeah. We got Dennis Haysbert. Again, the name may not ring a bell to you, but when you look him up, he was in Major League. He was the guy, he was the very spiritual one, the one who was into voodoo. You know, got to get Jobu his rum. He does the amazing voiceover work. He played the president on the first five seasons of 24. And yes, oh yes, he played God in Lucifer. And I mean, come on, look at the guy. Just look at him. And that voice, I believe he's God too. And today is also the birthday of the phenomenal one, the face that runs the place, former professional wrestler, one of my all-time favorites, AJ Styles. Well, that'll do it for today's KFC Celebration of the Week. 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

0: From the Trending 55 newsroom, here's what you need to know.
1: Good morning. I'm Kyle Moore. We have unofficial results from the by-election yesterday in the town of High Level. Newly elected town councilors are Matt Luengo, who received 161 votes, and Leslie Bateman, who received 87. Results will be made official later in the week. Shooting death at Sturgeon Lake has landed a 6-year jail sentence to a man found guilty of manslaughter. Vincent Campu was given the judgment of the death of Patricia Campu in March of 2023. Vincent was to stand trial for murder, but was convicted of the lesser charge this past November. Decisions are being made short-term and long-term to determine the future of the Sports Palace in High Prairie. CEO Diva Joyce says water issues are pulling the place apart.
2: They did a structural assessment and determined that 6 glulam beams are becoming disconnected from the base. We had water issues over time that caused the beams to start to rot. So they recommended that we put in steel saddles at the base of these glulam beams.
1: Surveys coming out determine whether to renovate or replace the 75-year-old building. The summer in the Northwest expected to be warmer than normal, according to the Weather Network. Heat is expected in patches, but will be interrupted by cooler and wetter pattern breaks. Network also points out the increased risks of smoke and wildfire will happen during the drier and hotter stretches across western Canada. Taking a look at your weather, some shower activity still at the Big Lakes while things will be clearer in the Peace and Mackenzie. Highs today will be 16 to the Big Lakes, 19 to the Peace, 23 in the Mackenzie. Most of this week will have temperatures in the high teens and low 20s. In sports action last night, the Wheat Belt Baseball League, the Manning Mets got a 14-5 win over the Grimshaw Huskies. The Grand Prairie Brewers shut out the Sexsmith Rainiers 8-0. Meanwhile, the Peace River Stampeders had to reschedule their game against the Ryecroft Rage due to a lack of players being available. Canada's men's soccer team got a 2-0 victory in an international friendly last night against Uzbekistan. Canada will have another friendly this Friday against Ireland before beginning the World Cup next week. Canada's opponents at the group stage will be Bosnia-Herzegovina, Qatar, and Switzerland. For more of these stories, visit our website and download the app for local news delivered straight to your phone. For Trending 55, I'm Kyle Moore.
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Jordan Davis, Turn This Truck Around, right here on River Country Mornings, that are brought to you by the Brick in Peace River and in Slave Lake. Well, back on Sunday was the Canadian Screen Awards, and, well, one of the big winners was none other than the hockey drama Heated Rivalry, where it finished with a total of 16 Screen Awards from 18 nominations. That is a new record haul. It took home Best Drama Series, Best Directing, and Best Writing in a Drama Series, as well as Best Lead Performer for Hudson Williams. More on the comedy side, the CBC Netflix Arctic sitcom North of North won for Best Comedy Series, Best Lead Performer, Best Writing, Best Supporting Performance for a total of 9 wins over a course of 20 nominations. That is for also cinema as well as for television. So quite a few awards honoring the best in Canadian film and television back on Sunday night. I didn't even realize they were back on Sunday night, but great to see a show like North of North and Heated Rivalry get all the absolutely amazing awards they can. This hour is 22 minutes, took home Best Sketch Comedy Show and Ensemble Performance. The Traitors Canada won Best Reality Competition or Series. I'm going to be honest with you, I did not realize there was a Canadian version of Traitors. I should have, but I've never gotten into watching Traitors, so what can you do? Best History Documentary Program or Series, Who Killed the Montreal Expos? That one I liked. I liked watching that one. That is available on Netflix for you to watch. I no longer have Netflix. Yeah, my mom canceled it. I'm 32, soon to be 33. I probably should have my own Netflix account. Well, we got Mike Evans on the Hollywood Report. That is coming up here on the way. Also on the way is a little Josh Stump for you. This one here, it's Ella Langley, Morgan Wallen. Oh, you know this is going to be a number one soon enough. It's I Can't Love You Anymore on River Country Mornings.

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3: Aloha. Again, this report originates from Washington, D.C. I got to tell you, every time I'm in Washington, D.C., I always check out the Smithsonian Institute. If you ever get to Washington, D.C., it is a must. It's definitely the greatest museum in the world. And it's so much more. I mean, just some of the things you can see at the Smithsonian Institute. Charles Lindbergh's Spirit of St. Louis airplane actually hanging from the ceiling. Lindbergh, in that plane, was the first to fly across the Atlantic Ocean 100 years ago. You want to see something much, much smaller, but just as amazing? You can see the Hope Diamond, which is a perfect 45-carat diamond worth, they say, about $300 million. A diamond, $300 million. Also at the Smithsonian Institute, the skeleton of a fully glued-together bones of a Tyrannosaurus Rex dinosaur stands two stories high. Unbelievable. Benjamin Franklin's printing press that the very first paper was printed on, demanding that the colonies fight the British for independence. I mean, you talk about history, and there is so much more. The Smithsonian Institute, I've been there dozens of times, and I still haven't seen it all. But I haven't even told you the main reason I'm on this trip to Washington, D.C. is to see my favorite grandson. I don't know. Dash, he's the best. Graduating from high school, we are so proud. The hottest item in Washington, D.C. is a newly released tape on X by Virginia Giuffre, who committed suicide last year. She was held as a sex slave for years by Jeffrey Epstein on his island. There is a famous picture of her from years, decades ago, when she was a minor hugging Prince Andrew on Epstein's island. On this new tape that's just been released widely, she says one of the most frequent visitors to Epstein's sex island was Barack Obama. And her accusations about the former president are hellacious. Think the worst and you'd be close. But again, who knows is what she says was true. Just sharing with you. You want to hear it yourself? Check out X. Her name is Virginia Giuffre. I can say no more. Check it out yourself. Hey, I got another list for you. I got this from some publicist before I left town, who rates the most difficult actors to work with on set. Most difficult actors to work with on set. Number 10, Shia LaBeouf. Number 9, Bill Murray. Number 8, Tom Cruise. Number 7, Russell Crowe. Number 6, Sharon Stone. Number 5, Alec Baldwin. Number 4, Leonardo DiCaprio. Number 3, Julia Roberts. Number 2, Beyonce. And number 1, no big surprise, Gwyneth Paltrow. Oh, I love being in Washington, D.C. We'll talk again tomorrow. Have a great day. Mike Evans, see ya. 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

Green, Change My Mind right here on River Country Mornings, 8:24. 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Ooh. 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It's good jeans from Tay Bay.

0: From the Trending 55 newsroom, here's what you need to know.
1: Good morning, I'm Kyle Moore. A 17-month investigation has landed 38-year-old Preston Goodswimmer in custody after a fatal hit and run in December of 2024. Police found the deceased on the edge of Highway 43 between Valley View and Sturgeon Lake. 35 RCP members and support staff from 10 different detachments, plus numerous witness statements, were used in the case. A lot of lightning in the Northwest has caused a few wildfires to be sparked this past weekend. However, firefighters have gained the upper hand on a blaze in the mountains just southwest of Slave Lake, an inferno on the Steen River just north of Meander River. Fires expected to be suppressed even more as cool temperatures at night are forecasted in the north, and rain is expected in the Big Lakes. Repairs are being done now, but public input will be needed, determining the future of the Sports Palace in High Prairie. CEO David Joy says inspections are needed for a short-term and long-term assessment.
2: A deeper assessment is going to be made. We're going to use our own people to help the engineering firm get a much clearer picture of these beams. We have to dig down further to the base of the building. And then these steel saddles, that project will cost $68,000, but it'll give us 5 to 10 years where we have confidence there'll be no further deterioration.
1: Surveys are coming out to residents on whether to repair or replace the 75-year-old facility. Seeding season continuing in northwestern Alberta, and progress is being made. Warmer, dry weather has made planting in Alberta catch up to the 5-year average. Seeding right now 3/4 done across the province and about half done to the Peace region alone, up from a third done last week. Take a look at your weather. Some shower activity still in the Big Lakes while things will be clear in the Peace and Mackenzie. Highs today will be 16 in the Big Lakes, 19 in the Peace, 23 in the Mackenzie. Most of this week we'll have temperatures in the high teens and low 20s. In sports action last night, the Wheat Belt Baseball League, the Manning Mets got a 14-5 win over the Grimshaw Huskies. The Green Prairie Brewers shut out the Sexsmith Rainiers 8-0. Meanwhile, the Peace River Stampeders had to reschedule their game against the Ryecroft Rage due to a lack of players being available. And Canada's men's soccer team got a 2-0 victory in an international friendly last night against Uzbekistan. Canada will have another friendly this Friday against Ireland before beginning the World Cup next week. Canada's opponents in the group stage will be Bosnia-Herzegovina, Qatar, and Switzerland. For more of these stories, visit our website and download the app for local news delivered straight to your phone. For Trending 55, I'm Kyle Moore.
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0: Dan and Shay Tequila here on River Country Mornings that are brought to you by the Brickyan Peace River and Enslaved Lake. Well, when I drink tequila, well, let's not go into that. This is a morning show, after all. Let's get into today's random and useless fact of the day, then.
1: Barilla the Gorilla's random and useless fact of the day.
2: That's exactly the kind of random crap we don't need.
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0: Well, today happens to be International Volkswagen Bus Day. Oh, these are very, very fun. And these were priced for the ages as back when they were brand new in the 1960s. They were affordable alternatives to station wagons, sometimes selling for around $1,200. Today, immaculately restored models are highly coveted collectible items. Just ask Fluffy, a.k.a. Gabriel Iglesias. He loves these vehicles. And occasionally they will fetch upwards to $200,000 at auctions for the immaculately restored models. Yeah, that is pretty insane. Then again, a lot of new vehicles these days, some of them can probably get close to $200,000 if you really, really think about it. But yes, the Volkswagen bus, brand new in the 60s, that cost you around $1,200. These days, fetching an immaculately restored model, well, they're around $200,000 at auction. Yeah. It's random, it's useless. That's today's random and useless fact of the day. Here's some Gavin Adcock, his new one. This one is Wannabe.

0: James Barker Band giving us all chills here on Today's Country, yesterday's favorites, River Country. Wheat Belt Baseball League action. There were three games. One of them didn't happen. Stampeders Rage was postponed due to insufficient players. The Manning Mets, they laid a licking on those Huskies 14-5. And the County Brewers, they got a big 8-0 win over Sexsmith. The County Brewers, they've played five games now, a lot of games early in the season here. They are 4-0 since dropping the first game of the season where they lost to the Huskies. They sit at a 4-1 record sitting atop the Wheat Belt Baseball League. But a lot of these teams got a little bit of catching up on the games to hit the same amount as the Brewers. So we'll see what happens and the standings look like at that point. But the Wheat Belt Baseball League will continue on tomorrow night with the Stampeders and Manning to take on the Mets. And Sexsmith is taking on the County Brewers. Ooh, those should be two great games to take on in.
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1: Where it ends, Bailey Zimmerman, River Country Mornings. Bro the Gorilla here, monkeying around with you. Training 55 newscast coming up here on the way in under 10 minutes. Here's a gentleman who, from what I heard, played one heck of a set at the Grand Prairie Stompede Saturday night. This is the second time he's played the Stompede, and I've missed him performing. Third time's the charm, so bring Jade back. It's Jade Eagleson right here. Count the ways, as in count the number of ways I'm going to have to apologize to him when I see him in September.

0: From the Trending 55 newsroom, here's what you need to know.
1: Good morning, I'm Kyle Moore. We have unofficial results from the by-election yesterday in the town of High Level. Newly elected town councillors are Matt Luengo, who received 161 votes, and Leslie Bateman, who received 87. Results will be made official later in the week. Shooting death at Sturgeon Lake has landed a 6-year jail sentence to a man found guilty of manslaughter. Vincent Campu was given the judgment of the death of Patricia Campu in March of 2023. Vincent was to stand trial for murder, but was convicted of the lesser charge this past November. Decisions are being made short-term and long-term to determine the future of the Sports Palace in High Prairie. CEO David Joyce says water issues are pulling the place apart.
2: They did a structural assessment and determined that 6 glulam beams are becoming disconnected from the base. We had water issues over time that caused the beams to start to rot. So they recommended that we put in steel saddles at the base of these glulam beams.
1: Surveys coming out determine whether to renovate or replace the 75-year-old building. The summer in the Northwest expected to be warmer than normal, according to the Weather Network. Heat is expected in patches, but will be interrupted by cooler and wetter pattern breaks. Network also points out the increased risks of smoke and wildfire will happen during the drier and hotter stretches across western Canada. Taking a look at your weather, some shower activity still at the Big Lakes while things will be clearer in the Peace of Mackenzie. Highs today will be 16 to the Big Lakes, 19 to the Peace, 23 in the Mackenzie. Most of this week will have temperatures in the high teens and low 20s. In sports action last night, the Wheat Belt Baseball League, the Manning Mets got a 14-5 win over the Grimshaw Huskies. The Grand Prairie Brewers shut out the Sexsmith Rainiers 8-0. Meanwhile, the Peace River Stampeders had to reschedule their game against the Ryecroft Rage due to a lack of players being available. Canada's men's soccer team got a 2-0 victory in an international friendly last night against Uzbekistan. Canada will have another friendly this Friday against Ireland before beginning the World Cup next week. Canada's opponents at the group stage will be Bosnia-Herzegovina, Qatar, and Switzerland. For more of these stories, visit our website and download the app for local news delivered straight to your phone. For Trending 55, I'm Kyle Moore.
0: 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Yesterday.

Evan Burrison, Southside of Sober, right here on Today's Country, yesterday's favorites, River Country. We've got a Trivial Tuesday question going on over on the Face for Radio Facebook page and through the Modern Paint and Decor River Country text line 780-624-3000. Today's question is, when it comes to flames, a few colors may come to mind, but what color flame is the hottest one? A lot of people seemingly going a certain color, similar color to what I've been getting texts from. My initial thought is white. We'll see who is right by the end of the morning show, but comment your guesses on the Face for Radio Facebook page or text them on in 780-624-3000. All right, here's a classic from Reba. This one is Fancy.

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Psalmist Red, Jordan Davis, Ain't a Bad Life here on River Country Mornings. They're brought to you by the Brickey and Peace River and in Slave Lake. Well, some repairs and possible replacement needed for High Prairie Sports Palace. That's right, the 75-year-old facility is facing ongoing water-related issues. And according to the CAO, David Joy, it says inspectors and assessments are underway to determine the building's condition and future viability. So it could be something where there could be another 5, 10 years of the facility at the same time. Well, what are you going to do with after that 5, 10 years? So what's the facility's future? Full interview and conversation with the High Prairie CAO, David Joy, is up on the website and on the app for your listening pleasure when it comes to repairs and the possible replacement for High Prairie Sports Palace. Ooh.

Vincent Mason, wish you well right here on River Country Mornings. Well, let's see what fun events are taking place with the Mighty Peace GM community calendar up on the website and on the app. Well, summer camps registration is open in Peace River, so be sure to start registering for that. Get a nice little head start. Seniors Week events continue to go on in the Northern Sunrise County. We also have going on a seniors barbecue happening in Fairview. That'll be tomorrow, 11 a.m. till 2 o'clock. That should be very fun and delicious. There's a seniors tea, a strawberry tea happening. That's tomorrow from 2 to 3:30 in St. Isidore. So lots of great events that are going on, as well as Thursday and Friday being the Fair Building Materials 25th anniversary celebration. We will be there loud, live, and on location from 9 till 1 on Thursday, the first of the two-day events. Well, for more information on these events and others, feel free to check out the Mighty Peace GM community calendar up on the website and on the app. Mighty Peace GM community calendar, all brought to you by Mighty Peace GM and Power Sports. 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At Mighty Peace GM, they bring the work to you. If you're a third, fourth-year journeyman technician or heavy-duty mechanic, let's talk Mighty Peace GM, Peace River. It doesn't feel like a job. It just feels right.

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Today's country, yesterday's favorites, River Country, one beer away from the Rec Laws. Bro, the Gorilla here, monkeying around with you. And I got an interesting notification that Zach Werenski is the winner of the Norris Trophy for the NHL's Defenseman of the Year, for who demonstrates throughout the season the greatest all-around ability in the position. He won considerable margin. He had 1,589 points to... And by that, these are like the voting points. You get so many points for first vote and second vote and third vote. And then that was over Cale Makar, who had 1,191. So that was 113 first place votes to 47. He did quite the damage. Rasmus Dahlin was the third place. Evan Bouchard of the Edmonton Oilers. Some people thought he should have been nominated, if not winning it. He finished fourth in the voting, trailing Dahlin by 64 points. He did receive 12 first-place votes, so that's something of note. Montreal Canadiens' Lane Hudson was sixth with 357. Jake Sanderson of the Ottawa Senators finished 10th with 16 points in that voting process. Now, Werenski, he was originally taken eighth overall in the 2015 draft, the same draft as Connor McDavid, interestingly enough. Yeah, so it makes me wonder if teams like the Carolina Hurricanes and the Philadelphia Flyers, they both took defensemen before Zach Werenski. And I'm not sure where Ivan Provorov is these days. I think he still might be in Philly. But Noah Hanifin, he's in the lineup tonight for the Vegas Golden Knights. So maybe they're kind of going, maybe we should have taken Zach. Maybe we should have... Yeah, Hanifin, Eichel, and I think two or three others from this draft are suiting up for Vegas in the game tonight. And it's interesting, Hanifin, I just pieced this together, is playing against his original team. That's going to be really cool to watch. Don't think he's going to get a warm reception when he gets to Carolina on the ice tonight. Kenny Chesney coming up here, helping you get to your Trending 55 newscast right now. Oh, you know this beat. Sing along. It's Be Her from Ella Langley on River Country Mornings.

0: From the Trending 55 newsroom, here's what you need to know.
1: Good morning, I'm Kyle Moore. A 17-month investigation has landed 38-year-old Preston Goodswiber in custody after a fatal hit-and-run in December of 2024. Police found the deceased on the edge of Highway 43 between Valley View and Sturgeon Lake. 35 RCP members and support staff from 10 different detachments plus numerous witness statements were used in the case. A lot of lightning in the Northwest caused a few wildfires to be sparked this past weekend. However, firefighters have gained the upper hand of the blaze in the mountains just southwest of Slave Lake and at Inferno on the Steen River, just north of Meander River. Fires are expected to be suppressed even more as cool temperatures at night are forecasted in the north, and rain is expected in the Big Lakes. Repairs are being done now, but public input will be needed determining the future of the Sports Palace in High Prairie. CEO David Joy says inspections are needed for short-term and long-term assessment.
2: A deeper assessment is going to be made. We're going to use our own people to help the engineering firm get a much clearer picture of these beams. We have to dig down further to the base of the building. And then these steel saddles, that project will cost $68,000, but it'll give us 5 to 10 years where we have confidence there'll be no further deterioration.
1: Surveys are coming out to residents on whether to repair or replace the 75-year-old facility. Seeding season continuing in northwestern Alberta, and progress is being made. The warmer, dry weather has made planting in Alberta catch up to the five-year average. Seeding right now is three-quarters done across the province and about half done in the Peace region alone, up from a third done last week. Take a look at your weather. Some shower activity still in the Big Lakes, while things will be clear in the Peace and Mackenzie. Highs today, 16 to the Big Lakes, 19 to the Peace, 23 in the Mackenzie. In fact, most of this week, we'll have temperatures in the high teens and low 20s. In sports, Stanley Cup Final gets underway tonight. Game 1 between the Vegas Golden Knights and the Carolina Hurricanes. Both teams making their third appearances in the Cup Final. Vegas lost to Washington in 2018 and beat Florida in 2023. Carolina lost to Detroit in 2002 and beat Edmonton in 2006. In baseball, Toronto Blue Jays back in action as they start a three-game set with the Atlanta Braves. Jays' record continues to hover just below the 500 mark, right now sitting at 29-31. Atlanta, meanwhile, has the best record of the majors at 40-20. For more of these stories, visit our website and download the app for local news delivered straight to your phone. For Trending 55, I'm Kyle Moore.
0: Today's country. Yesterday's favorites. This is River Country.

Lee Bryce right there, Hard to Love, here on River Country. Well, over on the Face for Radio Facebook page, giving you guys the chance to win everything shown this month on the Tuesday trial. Today we tried some ribs, and it's noted by quite a few people that ribs, they got to be saucy. These ones, they weren't any sauce on them. They were still absolutely delicious, by the way, but no sauce. So leave us a comment letting us know how saucy do you like your ribs. And you get yourself entered in to win everything shown this month. And, oh, there are a lot of great goodies. Oh, there certainly is. Head to that Face for Radio Facebook page. Get yourself entered on in to win. A lot of people, quite a bit of sauce. They're on the saucy side. Some people a little bits. Some people a lot of it. I'm on the lot of it side. I like them saucy. Well, Morgan Wallen's on the way. Dallas Smith as well. I wouldn't describe this song as saucy by any means. It's Tyler Joe Miller. What good is a memory?

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1: It's my morning show.

Fix What You Didn't Break, some Nate Smith right here on River Country. Well, we got the Go Auto Summer Events Cruiser ready to rock and roll on into another summer filled of events. So watch for the cruiser at the hottest events all season long. We'll be pumping up the tunes, handing out some free stuff, taking entries for our summer prize pack draw, which has a custom cornhole game from Modern Paint and Decor. Very well designed. Got to test it out, the mini version there yesterday. Brian Adams concert tickets. That's right, September. He'll be at the Oventive Events Center in Dawson Creek, as well as a grocery gift card. So be sure to enter on in to win when you see the cruiser out and about. Thanks to our summer events cruiser partners in promotion, like Buckholz Financial and ID Insurance Brokers, as well as Remax Northern Realty. Dean Brody coming up. Right now, it's Taylor Swift, A Little Mean.

Lainey Wilson, Can't Sit Still, her latest right here on Today's Country, yesterday's favorites, River Country. Well, we got the Trivial Tuesday question up on the Face for Radio Facebook page and play along through the Modern Paint and Decor River Country text line 780-624-3000 or on the Instagram account at RiverCountry_KixFM. Today's question, when it comes to flames, a few colors may come to your mind, but what color flame is the hottest? Now, my guess was white when I originally read the question, but what is the right answer? We got some people going orange yellow, we got some blue violets. What is the right answer? Comment your guess up on the Face for Radio Facebook page. Text it on in 780-624-3000 or comment it over on the Instagram account at RiverCountry_KixFM. Answer coming up in just a little bit. Right now, a boy like me, it's the Spirit River boy himself, Aaron Goodman.

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Sam Hunt, Leave the Night On here on Today's Country, Yesterday's Favorites, River Country, Bro the Gorilla here, monkeying around with you, not for too much longer this morning, so I'll give the answer to today's Trivial Tuesday question. When it comes to flames, a few colors come to mind, but what color flame is the hottest? Which one is the hottest is the question. Well, I think a lot of people seem to get it. The answer is blue. Blue is the correct answer. Shout out to all those who didn't Google it, because some of the answers make it very apparent to me that somebody Googled. And we got quite a few correct answers through the text line as well, so love seeing that. We'll have another Trivial Tuesday question for you all next week. Well, tomorrow we are having a little contest, giving you a chance to win lunch on us. Also, it's golf days at the Mighty Peace, so be sure to book your round of golf for tomorrow, 332 Golf. 18 holes of golf, just $10. We got Shaboozy Jelly Roll on the way. I'm leaving you with Mr. Sully Burrows. Here he is, Put It On Me, right here on River Country.

0: From the Trending 55 newsroom, here's what you need to know.
1: Good morning. I'm Kyle Moore. A 17-month investigation has landed 38-year-old Preston Goodswiber in custody after a fatal hit-and-run in December of 2024. Police found the deceased on the edge of Highway 43 between Valley View and Sturgeon Lake. 35 RCP members and support staff from 10 different detachments plus numerous witness statements were used in the case. A lot of lightning in the Northwest caused a few wildfires to be sparked this past weekend. However, firefighters have gained the upper hand of the blaze in the mountains just southwest of Slave Lake and at Inferno on the Steen River, just north of Meander River. Fires are expected to be suppressed even more as cool temperatures at night are forecasted in the north and rain is expected in the Big Lakes. Repairs are being done now, but public input will be needed determining the future of the Sports Palace in High Prairie. CEO David Joy says inspections are needed for short-term and long-term assessment.
2: A deeper assessment is going to be made. We're going to use our own people to help the engineering firm get a much clearer picture of these beams. We have to dig down further to the base of the building. And then these steel saddles, that project will cost $68,000, but it'll give us 5 to 10 years where we have confidence there'll be no further deterioration.
1: Surveys are coming out to residents on whether to repair or replace the 75-year-old facility. Seeding season continuing in northwestern Alberta, and progress is being made. The warmer, dry weather has made plan to get Alberta catch up to the five-year average. Seeding right now is three-quarters done across the province and about half done in the Peace region alone, up from a third done last week. Take a look at your weather. Some shower activity still in the Big Lakes while things will be clear in the Peace of Mackenzie. Highs today, 16 to the Big Lakes, 19 to the Peace, 23 in the Mackenzie. In fact, most of this week we'll have temperatures in the high teens and low 20s. In sports, Stanley Cup Final gets underway tonight. Game 1 between the Vegas Golden Knights and the Carolina Hurricanes. Both teams making their third appearances in the Cup Final. Vegas lost to Washington in 2018 and beat Florida in 2023. Carolina lost to Detroit in 2002 and beat Edmonton in 2006. In baseball, Toronto Blue Jays back in action as they start a three-game set with the Atlanta Braves. Jays' record continues to hover just below the 500 mark, right now sitting at 29-31. Atlanta, meanwhile, has the best record of the majors at 40-20. For more on these stories, visit our website and download the app for local news delivered straight to your phone. For Trending 55, I'm Kyle Moore.
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Now, I feel folks go one of two ways with this one. When parking your car, do you always go for the same spots in the lot or just anywhere that's open? Now, I go for wherever a spot is open. I usually try to find a spot where I can pull through just so I don't have to deal with backing up with people around, especially in some of those larger parking lots. But where are you parked on this one? Remember when

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Dustin Lynch in River Country. Hey, Tadai Tam here. We're heading towards a beautiful afternoon. So what are those roads looking like during lunch? Well, so far, things are looking pretty good heading into the afternoon. Temperatures are in the mid-teens right now, with the 20 being the high for today, approximately. Roads are looking dry and clear, so honestly, pretty good overall. 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
1: Good afternoon, I'm Keith Hopper. Unofficial results from yesterday's by-election in High Level are in. Matt Luengo and Leslie Bateman are the newest counselors, taking over from Boyd Lankford and Jory Zadko. Results will be official later this week, with swearing-in happening later this summer. A 17-month investigation has landed 38-year-old Preston Goodswimmer in custody after a fatal hit-and-run in December of 2024. Police found the deceased on the edge of Highway 43 between Valley View and Sturgeon Lake. 35 RCMP members and support staff from 10 different detachments plus numerous witness statements were used in the case. A shooting death in Sturgeon Lake has landed a 6-year jail sentence to a man found guilty of manslaughter. Vincent Campio was given the judgment in the death of Patricia Campio in March of 2023. Vincent was to stand trial for murder but was convicted of the lesser charge this past November. A lot of lightning in the Northwest has caused a few wildfires to be sparked this past weekend. However, firefighters have gained the upper hand on a blaze in the mountains just southwest of Slave Lake and an inferno on the Steen River just north of Meander River. The fires are expected to be suppressed even more as cooler temperatures at night are forecasted in the north and rain is expected in the Big Lakes. Decisions are being made short-term and long-term, determining the future of the Sports Palace in High Prairie. CAO David Joyce says external sources are being used for this project.
2: We've informed the county. We're working with them. We're going to use their grant advisor, actually, to help us get money for this. And we're going to provide the public with different options, design options. We'll be going out to all 7 of our surrounding First Nations and Métis settlements. So we'll get a total input from the public, both regionally and within town.
1: Surveys are coming out to determine whether to renovate or replace the 75-year-old building. A mixed bag of weather with clouds in the Peace, sunshine in the Mackenzie, and showers in the Big Lake are forecasted for today. Highs are also mixed from 16 in the Big Lakes to 19 in the Peace to 23 in the Mackenzie. Digits will remain status quo for the rest of this week. Brant Air Quality Report at the Grimshaw Station. The air quality index is currently 2, which is low risk. Data supplied by the Peace River Area Monitoring Program. More information is at brantairshed.ca. In sports, the Stanley Cup Finals get underway tonight with Las Vegas and Carolina. Both teams are 1-1 in previous Cup Final appearances. The Toronto Blue Jays start a 3-game set in Atlanta tonight with Kevin Gausman starting for the Jays against Bryce Elder. For more on these stories, you can visit our website and download the app for local news delivered straight to your phone. For Trending 55, I'm Keith Hopper.
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10: 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Paddle the Peace happens on August the 15th. There'll be a full-day paddle from the Shaftesbury Ferry to the town of Peace River and a half-day paddle from the Strong Creek Park to the town of Peace River. 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
10: 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The East Peace Water Co-op has their AGM on June the 16th. 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
17: Hi, this is Dino Esposito from National Bank Financial in Edmonton. Markets are higher in trading today. Toronto up 237 to 34,972. Dow Jones up 151 to 51,230. Oil futures, light crude up $1.42 to 93.58. Natural gas futures lower last at 316. And gold up $7.60 to $4,513.90. Silver up 17 cents to 75.43. Canadian dollar slightly higher at 72.25. Individual stocks, TELUS down 6 cents to 17.30. TransAlta 1996 up 33 cents, and CN Rail 166.26 up $1.13. Capital Power's down 30 cents to 71.77. Ovintiv 81.29 up 91 cents. Suncor's 89.28 up $1.03. And Premium Brands 91.71 down 29 cents. Aurora Cannabis down 14 cents to 489. For more information, I can be reached at 1-866 534-4722. 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

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Well, something that my parents joke about is a store saving a parking spot for them, as they often go for the same spots all the time, just the easiest place for them to get from point A to point B, right? And I will admit that it's handy definitely using the same spots, as there's a little less panic trying to remember just what row you parked your car in when you go back to it. 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

0: 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Markets are higher in trading today. Toronto up 237 to 34,972. Dow Jones up 151 to 51,230. Oil futures, light crude up $1.42 to 93.58. Natural gas futures lower last at 316. And gold up $7.60 to $4,513.90. Silver up 17 cents to 75.43. Canadian dollar slightly higher at 72.25. Individual stocks, TELUS down 6 cents to 17.30. TransAlta 1996 up 33 cents, and CN Rail 166.26 up $1.13. Capital Power is down 30 cents to 71.77. Ovintiv 81.29 up 91 cents. Suncor's 89.28 up $1.03. And Premium Brands 91.71 down 29 cents. Aurora Cannabis down 14 cents to 4.89. For more information, I can reach 1-866-534-4722. 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
3: 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Again, the road ban on all local County of Northern Lights roads has been lifted. Call the county office if more information is needed. 780-836-3348.
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Hey, Deadeye Tam here. Today, here at the station, we got to try something delicious from Friesen Brothers, as always. This time, roasted garlic rosemary ribs. Now, these weren't saucy, but they were still some delicious marinated meat. If you want a chance to win these delicious ribs and all the things we try from Friesen Brothers this month, make sure to comment on Facebook letting us know, how saucy do you like your ribs?

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0: From the Trending 55 newsroom, here's what you need to know.
1: Good afternoon, I'm Keith Hopper. Unofficial results from yesterday's by-election in High Level are in. Matt Luengo and Leslie Bateman are the newest counselors, taking over from Boyd Langford and Jory Zatko. 17-month investigation has landed 38-year-old Preston Goodswimmer of Valley View in custody after a fatal hit run in December of 2024. Police found the deceased on the edge of the Highway 43 between Valley View and Sturgeon Lake. Shooting death in Sturgeon Lake has landed a 6-year jail sentence to a man guilty of manslaughter. Vincent Campio was given the judgment in the death of Patricia Campio back in March of 2023. Decisions are being made short-term and long-term, determining the future of the Sports Palace in High Prairie. David Joy says water issues are pulling the place apart.
2: They did a structural assessment and determined that 6 glulam beams are becoming disconnected from the base. We had water issues over time that caused the beams to start to rot. So they recommended that we put in steel saddles at the base of these glulam beams.
1: Surveys are coming out to determine whether to renovate or replace the 75-year-old building. Summer in the Northwest is expected to be warmer than normal, according to the Weather Network. The heat is expected in patches, but it will be interrupted by cooler and wetter pattern breaks. Seeding season's continuing in the Northwest, with progress being made. The warm and dry weather is making planting in Alberta catch up to the 5-year average. Seeding right now is 3/4 done across the province and about half done in the Peace region alone. Mixed bag of weather with clouds in the Peace, sunshine in the Mackenzie, and showers in the Big Lakes are forecasted for this afternoon. Highs are also mixed from 16 in the Big Lakes to 19 in the Peace to 23 in the Mackenzie. Digits remain status quo for the rest of the week. In sports, Stanley Cup Finals get underway tonight with Las Vegas and Carolina. The Toronto Blue Jays start a 3-game set in Atlanta tonight. 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For Trending 55, I'm Keith Hopper.
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0: George Burge and River Country. Hey, Teddy Tam, back with today's Colorful Convo, talking about whether you always go for the same spot when parking your car, or just anywhere that's open. Chatting with Jared Gomes earlier this morning, he said, he kind of just goes for anywhere, the first spot that's open. That way you don't have to, like, circle back around if you find a spot that's not actually free. You just go for the first spot you see. It works. Well, what do you think on that as we turn out some Nate Holler, Thought About You in River Country?
1: Yeah!

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Hey, Tada Tam with you for just a few more minutes. That's right, I am just about out of here for this afternoon. But of course, I'm not leaving you on your own. Got some more great country music coming up for you, as well as Chris Myers hanging out with you on your drive home and beyond. For now, Tada Tam signing off with Nobody Roads in River Country. I hope that you have a safe, warm, and wonderful rest of your afternoon.

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0: From the Trending 55 newsroom, here's what you need to know.
1: Good afternoon, I'm Keith Hopper. Unofficial results from yesterday's by-election in High Level are in. Matt Luengo and Leslie Bateman are the newest councillors, taking over from Boyd Langford and Jory Zatko. 17-month investigation has landed 38-year-old Preston Goodswimmer of Valley View in custody after a fatal hit run in December of 2024. Police found the deceased on the edge of the Highway 43 between Valley View and Sturgeon Lake. Shooting death in Sturgeon Lake has landed a 6-year jail sentence to a man guilty of manslaughter. Vincent Campio was given the judgment in the death of Patricia Campio back in March of 2023. Decisions are being made short-term and long-term, determining the future of the Sports Palace in High Prairie. David Joy says water issues are pulling the place apart.
2: They did a structural assessment and determined that 6 glulam beams are becoming disconnected from the base. We had water issues over time that caused the beams to start to rot. So they recommended that we put in steel saddles at the base of these glulam beams.
1: Surveys are coming out to determine whether to renovate or replace the 75-year-old building. Summer in the Northwest is expected to be warmer than normal, according to the Weather Network. The heat is expected in patches, but it will be interrupted by cooler and wetter pattern breaks. Seeding season's continuing in the Northwest, with progress being made. The warm and dry weather is making planting in Alberta catch up to the 5-year average. Seeding right now is 3/4 done across the province and about half done in the Peace region alone. Mixed bag of weather with clouds in the Peace, sunshine in the Mackenzie, and showers in the Big Lakes are forecasted for this afternoon. Highs are also mixed from 16 in the Big Lakes to 19 in the Peace to 23 in the Mackenzie. Digits remain status quo for the rest of the week. In sports, Stanley Cup Finals get underway tonight with Las Vegas and Carolina. The Toronto Blue Jays start a 3-game set in Atlanta tonight. For more on these stories, you can visit our website, download the app for local news delivered straight to your phone. For Trending 55, I'm Keith Hopper.
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today's country, yesterday's favorites, River Country. It's Chris Myers with you. Not a bad day in the piece. Going to be just a little bit warmer tomorrow, and it's another River Country golf day. You like to golf for cheap? Who doesn't? And no inflation, same unbelievable price as last year, $10 for 18 holes. You want to grab your tee time by calling 332-GOLF because those spots fill up pretty quickly. It's Corey Kent, Co-Wetzel in River Country.

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1: Today's country, yesterday's favorites, it's River Country. I'm Chris Myers, and I was having a chat with another local yesterday, just discussing mosquitoes, and this person went on to say that they haven't seen any this year yet. What? All I gotta do is show you my arms and my legs, but I'll take a few bites over not being able to go outdoors because of that heavy smoke, though, for sure. High Valley on the way, it's Jason Aldean in River Country.

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10: Heavens to Betsy.

Today's country, yesterday's favorites. It's River Country and Jackson Dean with Heavens to Betsy. Chris Myers on your drive, and my social feed today was full of people in rain ponchos at Commonwealth last night, taking in that friendly match between Canada and Uzbekistan. We won, yeah. Our first real match is in 10 days, but it's going to be without our superstar Alphonso Davies because of his torn hamstring. He says second or third game, maybe. Meanwhile, you got the first game of the Stanley Cup Finals tonight, Vegas and Carolina. Gabby Barrett, this is I Hope in River Country.

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1: Good afternoon, I'm Keith Hopper. Unofficial results from yesterday's by-election in High Level sees Matt Luengo and Leslie Bateman, the newest councillors, taking over from Boyd Lankford and Jory Zatko. Results will be official later this week. A 17-month investigation has landed 38-year-old Preston Goodswimmer of Valley View in custody after a fatal hit-and-run in December of 2024. Police found the deceased on the edge of Highway 43 between Valley View and Sturgeon Lake. A shooting death in Sturgeon Lake has landed a 6-year jail sentence to Vincent Campio, who was given the judgment in the death of Patricia Campio back in March of 2023. Vincent was to stand trial for murder, but was convicted of a lesser charge this past November. A lot of lightning in the Northwest caused a few wildfires to be sparked this past weekend. However, firefighters have gained the upper hand on the blaze in the mountains just southwest of Slave Lake and an inferno on the Steen River just north of Meander River. Repairs are being done now and public input is needed, determining the future of the Sports Palace in High Prairie. CAO David Joy says inspections are needed for short-term and long-term assessment.
2: A deeper assessment is going to be made. We're going to use our own people to help the engineering firm get a much clearer picture of these beams. We have to dig down further to the base of the building. And then these steel saddles, that project will cost $68,000, but it'll give us 5 to 10 years where we have confidence there'll be no further deterioration.
1: Surveys are coming out to residents on whether to repair or replace the 75-year-old facility. Summer of the Northwest is expected to be warmer than normal, according to the Weather Network. The heat is expected in patches, but it will be interrupted by cooler and wetter pattern breaks. Seeding season is continuing in the Northwest, and progress is being made. Right now, it's three-quarters done across the province and about half done in the Peace region alone. That's up from a third done last week. The mixed bag of weather with clouds in the Peace, clear skies in the Mackenzie, and showers in the Big Lakes are forecasted into this evening. Lows are still comfortable at just below 10 degrees, and skies do start temporarily drying out tomorrow and maybe for Thursday as well. In sports, Stanley Cup Final gets underway tonight with Las Vegas and Carolina, and the Toronto Blue Jays start a 3-game set in Atlanta tonight. For more on these stories, you can visit our website and download the app for local news delivered straight to your phone. 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

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Seniors Week, there's lots going on. 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Got a classic from George Strait on the way. Also, George Burge and Luke Bryan's latest right now, Tyler Joe Miller.

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today's country, yesterday's favorites, River Country. It's a busy week for the Go Auto Summer Events Cruiser. You can catch us at the Mighty Peace Golf Club tomorrow for $10 golf days. And on Thursday, Friday, we're going to be hanging out at Fair Building Materials in Peace River as they celebrate their 25th anniversary of serving the peace. Going to have some amazing deals there as well. Here's Gavin Adcock, Wannabe, River Country. Ain't nothing.

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Kenny Chesney, she thinks my tractor is sexy on the River Country Drive show. And is your lawn sexy and you live in Northern Sunrise County? Well, then prove it. Yeah, they got a contest going on right now, the Enter the Yard Showcase. And the deadline is July 17th, but you can enter now. 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If you're a third, fourth year journeyman technician or heavy duty mechanic, get all the details from Mighty Peace GM in Peace River. It's Josh Ross. It's hot.

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0: From the Trending 55 newsroom, here's what you need to know.
1: Good afternoon, I'm Keith Hopper. Unofficial results from yesterday's by-election in High Level sees Matt Luengo and Leslie Bateman, the newest councillors, taking over from Boyd Lankford and Jory Zatko. Results will be official later this week. A 17-month investigation has landed 38-year-old Preston Goodswimmer of Valley View in custody after a fatal hit-and-run in December of 2024. Police found the deceased on the edge of Highway 43 between Valley View and Sturgeon Lake. A shooting death in Sturgeon Lake has landed a 6-year jail sentence to Vincent Campio, who was given the judgment in the death of Patricia Campio back in March of 2023. Vincent was to stand trial for murder, but was convicted of a lesser charge this past November. A lot of lightning in the Northwest caused a few wildfires to be sparked this past weekend. However, firefighters have gained the upper hand on the blaze in the mountains just southwest of Slave Lake and an inferno on the Steen River just north of Meander River. Repairs are being done now and public input is needed, determining the future of the Sports Palace in High Prairie. CAO David Joy says inspections are needed for short-term and long-term assessment.
2: A deeper assessment is going to be made. We're going to use our own people to help the engineering firm get a much clearer picture of these beams. We have to dig down further to the base of the building. And then these steel saddles, that project will cost $68,000, but it'll give us 5 to 10 years where we have confidence there'll be no further deterioration.
1: Surveys are coming out to residents on whether to repair or replace the 75-year-old facility. Summer of the Northwest is expected to be warmer than normal, according to the Weather Network. The heat is expected in patches, but it will be interrupted by cooler and wetter pattern breaks. Seeding season is continuing in the Northwest, and progress is being made. Right now, it's three-quarters done across the province and about half done in the Peace region alone. That's up from a third done last week. The mixed bag of weather with clouds in the Peace, clear skies in the Mackenzie, and showers in the Big Lakes are forecasted into this evening. Lows are still comfortable at just below 10 degrees, and skies do start temporarily drying out tomorrow and maybe for Thursday as well. In sports, Stanley Cup Final gets underway tonight with Las Vegas and Carolina, and the Toronto Blue Jays start a 3-game set in Atlanta tonight. 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

name is Carter Faith. That's Betty in River Country. My name is Chris Myers. 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

One of my faves from Toby Keith, As Good As I Once Was, River Country. It's Chris Myers. And if you're watching the Blue Jays right now, no doubt your eyes are on Ernie Clement. I mean, this guy is turning into an absolute superstar. He's leading the league in doubles. Just an absolute machine on the plate. He'll hit anything and get like a couple bases out of it. Jays take on the Braves just after 5 o'clock today.

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You got the River Country Drive Show with Chris Myers. Kip Moore there, something about a truck. This headline to me is crazy. Google is planning to release 32 million lab-bred mosquitoes to wipe out disease-carrying bugs down south using AI. Like, what? I mean, that's so much to unpack. It kind of also feels like the old lady who swallowed the fly. Like, what happens to all the mosquitoes? They send them up here? I don't know. Owen Regling, this is Love, Hate, Love in River Country.

0: From the Trending 55 newsroom, here's what you need to know.
1: Good evening, I'm Keith Opper. Unofficial results from yesterday's by-election in High Level are in. Matt Luengo and Leslie Bateman are the newest councillors, taking over from Boyd Lankford and Jory Zacco. Results will be official later this week, with swearing in happening later this summer. 17th-month investigation has landed 38-year-old Preston Goodswimmer in custody after a fatal hit-and-run in December of 2024. Police found the deceased on the edge of Highway 43 between Valley View and Sturgeon Lake. 35 RCMP members and support staff from 10 different detachments plus numerous witness statements were used in the case. A shooting death in Sturgeon Lake has landed a 6-year jail sentence to a man found guilty of manslaughter. Vincent Campio was given the judgment in the death of Patricia Campio in March 2023. Vincent was to stand trial for murder, but was convicted of the lesser charge this past November. A lot of lightning in the Northwest caused a few wildfires to be sparked this past weekend. However, firefighters have gained the upper hand on a blaze in the mountains just southwest of Slave Lake and an inferno on the Steen River just north of Meander River. The fires are expected to be suppressed even more as cool temperatures at night are forecasted in the north and rain is expected in the Big Lakes. Decisions are being made short-term and long-term, determining the future of the Sports Palace in High Prairie. CAO David Joyce says external sources are being used for this project.
2: We've informed the county. We're working with them. We're going to use their grant advisor, actually, to help us get money for this. And we're going to provide the public with different options, design options. We'll be going out to all 7 of our surrounding First Nations and Métis settlements. So we'll get a total input from the public, both regionally and within town.
1: Surveys are coming out to determine whether to renovate or replace the 75-year-old building. Summer in the Northwest is expected to be warmer than normal, according to the Weather Network. The heat is expected in patches, but it will be interrupted by cooler and wetter pattern breaks. The network also points out that increased risk of smoke and wildfire will happen during the drier and hotter stretches across Western Canada. Seeding season is continuing in the northwest of Alberta, and progress is being made. The warm and dry weather has made planting in Alberta catch up to the 5-year average. Seeding right now is 3/4 done across the province and about half done in the Peace region alone. That's up from a third done last week. The mixed bag of weather with clouds in the Peace, clear skies in the Mackenzie, and showers in the Big Lakes is continued to be forecasted into this evening. Lows are still comfortable at just below 10 degrees. Skies do start temporarily drying out tomorrow and maybe for Thursday as well. 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
7: 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Mighty Peace Watershed Alliance AGM will be on June the 15th at the Chateau Nova in Peace River. There'll be project and organization updates, selection of new directors, state of the watershed, and networking. 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The East Peace Water Co-op has their AGM on June the 16th. Be at the Northern Sunrise County office starting at 7 p.m. NPARA has an Ag Drone Demo event on June 24th. 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If you have events like added to the farm calendar, contact the Trending 55 news team.
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today's country, yesterday's favorites, River Country. It's Chris Myers with you, and going to be a little bit warmer tomorrow than it was today. Should be a good golf day. Another River Country golf day, the Mighty Peace Golf Club. You get 18 holes, $10. Same price as last year. How great is that? But you got to book now if you want a tee time for tomorrow. Call 332-GOLF. Hey, it's not-

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0: Can't Sit Still with Lainey Wilson in River Country. And Chris Myers with you. Have you heard about the Weather Network summer weather forecast outlook? Yeah, they basically tell us what's going to happen in the next couple months. Western Canada looking like a hot spot just like last year. Yep, not a lot of rain, whole lot of heat. So if you like backyard fires like me, well, you better scratch that itch now. Here's Sam Hunt in River Country.
1: Got a girl from the south side, got braids in her hair. First time I seen her walk by, and I about fell up on my chair.

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Today's country, yesterday's favorites, River Country. Stephen Lee Olsen right there, Bigger Than This Town. I was having a chat yesterday with a local, and they were telling me basically how it's been a really good spring for mosquitoes, or lack thereof. Whoa. Take a look at my arms and my legs and my nose. Here's Cody Johnson in the

0: From the Trending 55 newsroom, here's what you need to know.
1: Good evening, I'm Keith Opper. Unofficial results from yesterday's by-election in High Level are in. Matt Luengo and Leslie Bateman are the newest councillors, taking over from Boyd Lankford and Jory Zacco. Results will be official later this week, with swearing in happening later this summer. 17th-month investigation has landed 38-year-old Preston Good swimmer in custody after a fatal hit-and-run in December of 2024. Police found the deceased on the edge of Highway 43 between Valley View and Sturgeon Lake. 35 RCMP members and support staff from 10 different detachments, plus numerous witness statements, were used in the case. A shooting death in Sturgeon Lake has landed a 6-year jail sentence to a man found guilty of manslaughter. Vincent Campio was given the judgment in the death of Patricia Campio in March 2023. Vincent was to stand trial for murder, but was convicted of the lesser charge this past November. A lot of lightning in the Northwest caused a few wildfires to be sparked this past weekend. However, firefighters have gained the upper hand on a blaze in the mountains just southwest of Slave Lake and an inferno on the Steen River just north of Meander River. The fires are expected to be suppressed even more as cool temperatures at night are forecasted in the north and rain is expected in the Big Lakes. Decisions are being made short-term and long-term, determining the future of the Sports Palace in High Prairie. CIO David Joyce says external sources are being used for this project.
2: We've informed the county. We're working with them. We're going to use their grant advisor, actually, to help us get money for this. And we're going to provide the public with different options, design options. We'll be going out to all 7 of our surrounding First Nations and Métis settlements. So we'll get a total input from the public, both regionally and within town.
1: Surveys are coming out to determine whether to renovate or replace the 75-year-old building. Summer in the Northwest is expected to be warmer than normal, according to the Weather Network. The heat is expected in patches, but it will be interrupted by cooler and wetter pattern breaks. The network also points out that increased risk of smoke and wildfire will happen during the drier and hotter stretches across Western Canada. Seeding season is continuing in the northwest of Alberta, and progress is being made. The warm and dry weather has made planting in Alberta catch up to the 5-year average. Seeding right now is 3/4 done across the province and about half done in the Peace region alone. That's up from a third done last week. The mixed bag of weather with clouds in the Peace, clear skies in the Mackenzie, and showers in the Big Lakes is continued to be forecasted into this evening. Lows are still comfortable at just below 10 degrees. Skies do start temporarily drying out tomorrow and maybe for Thursday as well. For more on these stories, you can visit our website and download the app for local news delivered straight to your phone. For Trending 55, I'm Keith Hopper.
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